And though I close my eyes, I see La Viaro. When you press your heart

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1: X minus 1.

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1: 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I'm cutting out.
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1: 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Very good, yeah.
0: Nothing's wrong with RH positive.

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Her blue diaphanous gown is a $1,000 creation designed especially to enhance her lovely 38, 24, 36. Figures you will miss when you see the revealing, enticing, voluptuous Miss Venus DeLovely.

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where the concepts of hate and war melt like purple icicles in midsummer. Love is the secret password. Tarantulas transform into enlightened creatures. Their sting becomes a kiss of inspiration. The venom of the deadly rattlesnake is no longer that poisonous death nectar. This is heaven.

Raindrops in mocha-flavored tears so sweet that cherry blossoms sprout up on asphalt parking lots. Snow becomes a layer of vanilla meringue frosting. Huge platinum wind chimes sing out to the tiniest freckled flea, to the sperm whales of illusion. Into its depths it will reach new heights, heights unknown to man, where harmony coexists with reality. Life, that ephemeral daydream of yesterday's tomorrow, becomes an eternal force through the everyday battery in the soul. Days and nights merge through a celestial marriage into one phosphorus glow of non-stop reality. The cement jungles and the monoxide atmosphere you experienced on your last sojourn will cease to exist. God, peering down through his stained glass monocle, will steer you off the unmarked exit of life. Demons of negativity that knock on the pearly gates are kept out of the promised land by God's electric fence. Come, come with me into the next chapter of God's mystery novel. Fear not, brave warrior of doubt. Your inner clock has struck midnight. Say farewell to Earth, that day-glow nightmare of transparent dreams, for tomorrow shall be the first day of your eternity.

man, I don't know what kind of stuff I've been drinking, but whatever it was that. Boy, it got me, and hold tight to me. That's what I'm talking about. I was drunk again, and still drinking, and always drinking, and never stopped drinking. I just got to drinking again. Now I went to the house that other night, and you ought to see what was happening. My grandma was drinking. My grandpa was drinking. My uncle was drinking.

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And Sister Joan was standing out in front. She had no business there herself. And when the Rev walked out,

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I don't pay for it, you know. And boy, he was drunk again. And me too. Drunk again. 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

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It serves you right, it serves you right, jolly well serves you right. 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Tomorrow you'll have to marry the girl. Stop your tickling, Jock. 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Stop your tickling, Jock. You heard that song. I used to sing it, and John, go put your trousers on. 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

0: left one another, they got together one day. That other looked at the other, and this is what they say. I got something. She said, what you got? 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
1: Can you hear him? Something, somebody wanted to say something. No. My cat is sitting right underneath the mic. Hey, say something. Not on command. We just heard Lightning Hopkins, Wine Spodi Odi, 1961. And before that, several versions of Drinking Wine Spodi Odi, which is the official title. First, we heard Stick McGee from 1947, then Lionel Hampton, 1949. I'm not an expert on that field, not an expert on jazz, and I only have the digital version of that. So no textbook, and I did a little bit of searching, but there was a question whether Lionel Hampton was the vibraphone player himself, or that it was Red Novo. I don't know. Norvo. After Lionel Hampton, we heard Wynonie Harris and Malcolm Yelvington, the Johnny Burnett rock and roll trio, and just Lightning Hopkins. So we're almost there. Just, shall we play a bit of Sitting, Drinking, and Thinking by Little Junior?

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0: Tell them, Robin.
1: Holy superlatives, Batman. It's really exciting. Soon, very soon, Batman and I will be batapulting right out of your TV sets and onto your theater screens.
0: That's right, Robin. Our first full-length motion picture feature in color opens a whole new world of thrills. The big screen gives us more space on land, sea, and in the air to challenge the most bataclysmic collection of super criminals that ever plotted to take over the world.
1: Number one, the Riddler. Question, who's going to make the feathers fly and knock Batman and Robin out of the sky? Number two, the Joker.
2: Have you heard this one? It'll kill you, Batman.
1: Number three, the Penguin.
3: There are two eggs this wily bird is going to scramble, Batman and Robin.
1: Number four, the Catwoman.
4: Oh, you're going to see the perfect crime when I get Batman in my claws.
0: And that's just a sample of the exciting exploits ahead in our first feature motion picture.
1: Holy memoranda, folks. Make a note not to miss it.
0: Good thinking.